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Academy Events with BJ Production and Punch Records presents the Height of Fire Tour, featuring the return of the Fireman, King Shango, the Prophet, K-Bolton, and the Messenger, Luciano. Book now for Sunday, 20th of September, at the O2 Academy, Brixton. The Prophet and the Messenger, two reggae giants on one stage for one unmissable epic night. You are strongly advised to book your tickets now.

0: another one.
1: Yeah, we are busy, you know.
0: London, it's me, Oliver, here to tell you about another blockbuster for the October Black History Month celebration with the most hilariously funny play to date, Where There's a Will, There's a Criminal, starring me, Oliver Samuels, and the full cast from Yard. We kickstart Saturday, October 10th, Zoroastrian Center, Harrow. 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Where There's a Will, There's a Criminal. We're going back.

0: Hi, my name is Giovanni Model, along with my sister Amoya Model and Dana Model, and we would like to say
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Rickford and Simone present their annual Cancer Awareness Pink and White Dinner and Dance in aid of cancer research on Bank Holiday Saturday, 29th of August at the JK Banqueting Suite, The Grand, 15A Perry Street, Forest Hill, SE23 2NE. 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Academy Events with BJ Production and Punch Records presents the Height of Fire Tour, featuring the return of the Fireman, King Shango, the Prophet, Capleton, and the Messenger, Luciano. Book now for Sunday, 20th of September at the O2 Academy, Brixton. The Prophet and the Messenger, two reggae giants on one stage for one unmissable epic night. You are strongly advised to book your ticket.

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2: London, it's me, Oliver, here to tell you about another blockbuster for the October Black History Month celebration with the most hilariously funny play to date, Where There's a Will, There's a Criminal, starring me, Oliver Samuels, and the full cast from Yard. We kickstart Saturday, October 10th, Zoroastrian Center, Harrow. 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Where There's a Will, There's a Criminal. We're going to make a

0: Hi, my name is Giovanni Model, along with my sister Amoya Model and Dana Model. And we would like to say,
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1: This is the voice of Tyra Shrileo to the Black Style Canon. Boom! I watch you now. 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

Rickford and Simone present their annual Cancer Awareness Pink and White Dinner and Dance in aid of cancer research on Bank Holiday Saturday, 29th of August at the JK Banqueting Suite, The Grand, 15A Perry Street, Forest Hill, SE23-2NE. 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Academy Events with BJ Production and Punch Records presents the Height of Fire Tour, featuring the return of the Fireman, King Shango, the Prophet, K-Pulter, and the Messenger, Luciano. Book now for Sunday, 20th of September at the O2 Academy, Brixton. The Prophet and the Messenger, two reggae giants on one stage for one unmissable epic night. You are strongly advised to book your tickets now.

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1: London, it's me, Oliver, here to tell you about another blockbuster for the October Black History Month celebration with the most hilariously funny play to date, Where There's a Will, There's a Criminal, starring me, Oliver Samuels, and the full cast from Yard. We kickstart Saturday, October 10th, Zoroastrian Center, Harrow. 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Where There's a Will, There's a Criminal. We're going back on a

0: Hi, my name is Giovanni Modu, along with my sister Amoya Modu and Donna Modu. And we would like to say,
1: it starts with you. 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

0: Yeah, we. 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

Rickford and Simone present their annual Cancer Awareness Pink and White Dinner and Dance in aid of cancer research on Bank Holiday Saturday, 29th of August at the JK Banqueting Suite, The Grand, 15A Perry Street, Forest Hill, SE23 2NE. 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

0: London, it's me, Oliver, here to tell you about another
1: blockbuster for the October Black History Month celebration with the most hilariously funny play to date, Where There's a Will, There's a Criminal, starring me, Oliver Samuels, and the full cast from Yard. We kickstart Saturday, October 10th, Zoroastrian Center, Harrow, then Sunday, 11th, a guaranteed full house, Fairfield Hall in Croydon, and Saturday, 17th and 24th, two guaranteed full house Broadway Theatre Catford with a grand finale Saturday 31st at the world famous Hackney Empire. 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Where There's a Will, There's a Criminal. We're going

0: Hi, my name is Giovanni Model, along with my sister Amoya Model and Dana Model, and we would like to say
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Academy Events with BJ Production and Punch Records presents the Height of Fire Tour, featuring the return of the Fireman, King Shango, the Prophet, K-Pulton, and the Messenger, Luciano. Book now for Sunday, 20th of September at the O2 Academy, Brixton. The Prophet and the Messenger, two reggae giants on one stage for one unmissable epic night. You are strongly advised to book your tickets now. Go

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1: London, it's me, Oliver, here to tell you about another blockbuster for the October Black History Month celebration with the most hilariously funny play to date, Where There's a Will, There's a Criminal, starring me, Oliver Samuels, and the full cast from Yard. We kickstart Saturday, October 10th, Zoroastrian Center, Harrow. 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Where there's a will, there's a criminal. We're going to make on a laugh, so tell no belly bus.

0: Hi, my name is Giovanni Model, along with my sister Amoya Model and Dana Model, and we would like to say
1: it starts with you. 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

0: 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Hear me, man? 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I mean, I tell them, say, you are the one station we have it locked globally to the world.
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0: 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Hi, this is Black Slate. 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

Rickford and Simone present their annual Cancer Awareness Pink and White Dinner and Dance in aid of cancer research on Bankaray Saturday, 29th of August at the JK Banquet and Suite, The Grand, 15A Perry Street, Forest Hill, SE23-2NE. 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
1: London, it's me, Oliver, here to tell you about another blockbuster for the October Black History Month celebration with the most hilariously funny play to date, Where There's a Will, There's a Criminal, starring me, Oliver Samuels, and the full cast from Yard. We kickstart Saturday, October 10th, Zoroastrian Center, Harrow. 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Where There's a Will, There's a Criminal. We're going back.

0: Hi, my name is Giovanni Modu, along with my sister Amoya Modu and Donna Modu. And we would like to say,
1: it starts with you. You, the youth of the community. Let's head for a brighter future and open our eyes. Say no to guns, no to knives, no to drugs, and yes to life. Go!
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You know my style and my blame. Over the years, after all, Conscious for the world, a global sitting. 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Still more lot to come. One name.

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Gone. Magnificent.

0: Yeah, we. 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

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Academy Events with BJ Production and Punch Records presents the Height of Fire Tour, featuring the return of the Fireman, King Shango, the Prophet, K-Pulter, and the Messenger, Luciano. Book now for Sunday, 20th of September at the O2 Academy, Brixton. The Prophet and the Messenger, two reggae giants on one stage for one unmissable epic night. You are strongly advised to book your tickets now.

0: weird. This is one of...
1: London, it's me, Oliver, here to tell you about another blockbuster for the October Black History Month celebration with the most hilariously funny play to date, Where There's a Will, There's a Criminal, starring me, Oliver Samuels, and the full cast from Yard. 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Where There's a Will, There's a Criminal. We're going back.

0: Hi, my name is Giovanni Model, along with my sister Amoya Model and Dana Model, and we would like to say,
1: It starts with you. You, the youth of the community, let's head for a brighter future and open our eyes. Say no to guns, no to knives, no to drugs, and yes to life.
2: Government!
3: Are you locked in so or not so? And remember, don't change that dial. 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

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Scepter shall not depart from Judah, nor a lawgiver from between his feet, until Shiloh comes, and unto him shall the gathering of the children be. All I and I, people, shall be gathered unto the Most High, Rastafari.

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2: Well, link, Mr. Malcolm Link, you know.
1: I'm there at drill now, so nothing left now. Go on, star.
2: John, no, star.
1: Yeah,
2: you know. You can't say how that.
1: Who that?
2: Taurus.
1: Oh, you mean singing?
2: Yeah, man.
1: Yo, I'm there to like them boy there, you know.
2: You know him?
1: No, but I just not like them boy the star.
2: You take on there again.
1: No, my young man, you can't do that. I just not like him.
2: No, hold on, you never raise it.
1: No.
2: No, hold on, cat. You never raise it yet.
1: No.
2: You don't know him.
1: No.
2: You might take on a girl.
1: You
2: and you don't like him.
1: For real, I just not like him. The boy they always a sing and a laugh off them face. Not like him, star.
2: Cap, my feel say everything.
1: What a bad mind. No. Yes, star.
2: Yes,
1: same. Boy, but just there, talk about the island, star.
2: Yeah, man, real man, I tell me, say, boy, you, Taurus.
1: I'm gonna run the place.
2: Like, hey, yeah, cool, man.
1: What?
2: Your daughter tell me, say, the man, Taurus Riley.
1: And the real big man. And that me, I tell you for real.
2: Yeah, man, you take man for mad, man. Hey, yo, I'm telling you something, dude. I'm not mad at him. Right now, can I tell me, say, yeah, Taurus Riley in person.
1: Yes, should have boss long time. I be a fight him again.
2: Hey, can cool, man. What? You take man for... I cut it. I go
1: away.
2: The man for falling. Right? We're there, yeah, we're there.
1: Yeah, man, no worries. Your Taurus, them boy, then I like him.
2: I
1: be a fight them boy, they fight and chatter behind your back.
2: Mm-hmm.
1: The boy have a lot of chung when counter record your mouth. He's right.
2: Ah, we answer to
1: the boy have a bootleg CD.
2: Which one?
1: Leave a thing with
2: you. You know, Simon, me give you a talk after this.
1: See?

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Conscious. You better be conscious in everything that you do. 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That is what I do at all time. That is why I'm here.

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Book now for Sunday, 20th of September at the O2 Academy, Brixton. The Prophet and the Messenger, two reggae giants on one stage for one unmissable epic night. You are strongly advised to book your tickets now. Go

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1: London, it's me, Oliver, here to tell you about another blockbuster for the October Black History Month celebration with the most hilariously funny play to date, Where There's a Will, There's a Criminal, starring me, Oliver Samuels, and the full cast from Yard. We kickstart Saturday, October 10th, Zoroastrian Centre, Harrow. 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Where There's a Will, There's a Criminal. We're going back on a

0: Hi, my name is Giovanni Modu, along with my sister Amoya Modu and Donna Modu. And we would like to say,
1: it starts with you. 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
2: Go!

0: Yeah, we. Hi, this is Black Slate. 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

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Academy Events with BJ Production and Punch Records presents the Height of Fire Tour, featuring the return of the Fireman, King Shango, the Prophet, K-Bolton, and the Messenger, Luciano. Book now for Sunday, 20th of September at the O2 Academy, Brixton. The Prophet and the Messenger, two reggae giants on one stage for one unmissable epic night. You are strongly advised to book your tickets now. Go

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1: London, it's me, Oliver, here to tell you about another blockbuster for the October Black History Month celebration with the most hilariously funny play to date, Where There's a Will, There's a Criminal, starring me, Oliver Samuels, and the full cast from Yard. We kickstart Saturday, October 10th, Zoroastrian Center, Harrow. 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Where There's a Will, There's a Criminal. We're going back on

0: Hi, my name is Giovanni Model, along with my sister Amoya Model and Dana Model. And we would like to say,
1: it starts with you. You, the youth of the community. Let's head for a brighter future and open our eyes. Say no to guns, no to knives, no to drugs, and yes to life.
2: Go!

0: conscious vibes we are spreading on. You hear me, man? Them finna say a baby boom, they get a rebel representing. I'm going to tell them, say, you are the one station we have it locked globally to the world. Hear me, say, man, them finna say, you know, a conscious radio, you know, a conscious message we are sending, you know. A conscious vibes we are spreading on. You hear me, man? Them finna say a baby boom, they get a rebel representing. I'm going to tell them, say, you are the one station we have it locked globally to the world. Hear me, say, man, them finna say, you know, a conscious radio, you know. A conscious message we are sending, you know. A conscious vibes we are spreading, you hear me, man? Them finna say a baby boom, they get a rebel representing. I'm going to tell them, say, you are the one station we have it locked globally to the world. Hear me, say, man, them finna say, you know, a conscious radio, you know. A conscious message we are sending, a conscious vibes we are spreading, you hear me, man? Them finna say a baby boom, they get a rebel representing. I'm going to tell them, say, you are the one station we have it locked globally to the world. Hear me, say, man, them finna say, you know, a conscious radio, you know. A conscious message we are sending, a conscious vibes we are spreading, you hear me, man? Them finna say a baby boom, they get a rebel representing. I'm going to tell them, say, you are the one station we have it locked globally to the world. Hear me, say, man, them finna say, you know, a conscious radio, you know. A conscious message we are sending, you know. A conscious vibes we are spreading, you know. You hear me, man? Them finna say a baby boom, they get a rebel representing. I'm going to tell them, say, you are the one station we have it locked globally to the world. Hear me, say, man, them finna say, you know. A conscious radio, you know. A conscious message we are sending, you know. A conscious vibes we are spreading, you know. You hear me, man? Them finna say a baby boom, they get a rebel representing. I'm going to tell them, say, you are the one station we have it locked globally to the world. Hear me, say, man, if you know, say, you know, a conscious radio, you know, a conscious message we are sending, you know, a conscious vibes we are spreading, you hear me, man? Them if you know, say, a baby boom, they get a rebel representing. I'm going to tell them, say, you are the one station we have it locked globally to the world.
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0: landing soon on Nizer Records. Search Jack Wilson, When I Need Love, or follow Jack Wilson for the release updates. 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

0: Rickford and Simone present their annual Cancer Awareness Pink and White Dinner and Dance in aid of cancer research on Bank Holiday Saturday, 29th of August at the JK Banqueting Suite, The Grand, 15A Perry Street, Forest Hill, SE23 2NE. 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

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Academy Events with BJ Production and Punch Records presents the Height of Fire Tour, featuring the return of the Fireman, King Shango, the Prophet, K-Bolton, and the Messenger, Luciano. Book now for Sunday, 20th of September at the O2 Academy, Brixton. The Prophet and the Messenger, two reggae giants on one stage for one unmissable epic night. You are strongly advised to book your tickets now. Go

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1: London, it's me, Oliver, here to tell you about another blockbuster for the October Black History Month celebration with the most hilariously funny play to date, Where There's a Will, There's a Criminal, starring me, Oliver Samuels, and the full cast from Yard. 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
3: 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A conscious vibes we are spreading on. You hear me, man? Them for no say a baby boom, they get to rebel representing. I mean, I tell them, say, you are the one station we have it locked globally to the world.

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0: more sorry now that we're apart. 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
0: A man who's got the worst reputation in town.
1: The community servant.
0: I hate to be the one to tell you this, baby. 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

0: 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You're now rocking with the baddest DJ on the planet. 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Mr. Marlin.
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On a beautiful Sunday, 16th of the month of August 2026. As we thank the Almighty for seeing this beautiful day. Thank God for the simple blessing. 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Surround us with divine protection. This beautiful Sunday and forevermore. I want to say good morning and welcome along to Conscious Radio. This is Amal on the new radio. The old broom program in full effect. 3 hours of total niceness. From 10 to 1, phone a friend and tell a friend to tell a friend. May the sweetest of God's grace touch each and every one of you this Sunday. And bless you in a special way today and forevermore. Don't let it go to your head.

12 minutes away from 11 if you're clock watching. If you're now rising up, we'll say good morning. It's your number one frequency. 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

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Stay strong, dream, believe, and achieve. 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

0: Stay humble, work hard in silence. Let success make the noise. Also be kind. 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Finally, keep smiling. Because of your smile, you make life more beautiful. I want to say good morning to each and every individual locked down this way. Welcome along to Conscious Radio. The Old Broom program in full effect. On a beautiful Sunday, the 16th of the month of August, 2026.
1: She used to be my girl.
0: We'll belt out some regroup this Sunday morning. Big up to all those who were with me last night.
1: Be my girl.
0: The Big GT Summer Line.

What a Sunday. Big up to those who get themselves in gear for this coming Friday night. A night can't remember the days we used to rock away inside the Phoenix Community Center. It's gonna be nice. 3D hardware in the building.

0: Compare yourself with others. Just compare your today with your yesterday. If there's an improvement, that's your achievement.
1: I'm so glad that there's...
0: Don't compare yourself with others. Just compare your today with your yesterday.
1: Again, where
0: if there's an improvement,
1: I've given,
0: that's your achievement.
1: She's given,
0: I'm gonna keep it real this Sunday.
1: Well, she's given 70% and I've given 30%.
0: We go for the Gimped information break. Return to the side with some more great music.
1: Somebody that you can share.
0: 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Somebody.

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0: Rickford and Simone present their annual Cancer Awareness Pink and White Dinner and Dance in aid of cancer research on Bank Holiday Saturday, 29th of August at the JK Banqueting Suite, The Grand, 15A Perry Street, Forest Hill, SE23-2NE. 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
0: We got a bounce of the four lines about 11:30 this Sunday morning.
1: It's all in your blue eyes.
0: Whole heap of messages to get through this Sunday.
1: Baby,
0: big up to each and every day individual got it locked this way. Locked onto the four corners right now.
1: The way that it should.
0: One of the most talked about radio program on a Sunday morning.
1: Baby.

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0: 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The Lord is my strength of my life. 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Psalm 27, verse 1.
1: Sail along.
0: More time we say a chapter idea keep the devil away. 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

0: classic for me as here. Got a future one more day, right? My bongs to the phone line. Phone lines are busy as usual on a Sunday. Big up to all the mamas and papas got it locked this way to Sunday morning. As we begin this beautiful Sunday, we can let your faith arise and be your first thought with gratitude. Fill in your heart as you focus on your blessing this Sunday.
1: Would you mind sharing the night together?
0: As Mr. Madden always said, with faith, every mountain in life become climbable. One prayer, one step, one breath at a time. Stay faithful. Live with gratitude and embrace the blessing of the Almighty.

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0: 20 minutes away from midday. 20 minutes away from 12. What about the four lights right now? 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
1: And oh my gosh, the rain is falling.
0: Gotta say good morning so to Marcus and your beautiful family.
1: And I just can't stop.
0: Good morning to Miss Amon and your beautiful family. Good morning to Jackie B and the family. Good morning return to Mr. Brutus and the family. Good morning to Claudette and your family. Good morning to the Oram family. Good morning to Dennis and your family. Big up yourself, my brother. Good morning to Bayou and the family. Good morning, Lady Grace. Good morning to Shandell and the family. With a Luton crew, big respect. Good morning to Dwayne and the family. Good morning to Lillian and the family. Good morning to Miss Musicologist and the family. Good morning to Lorraine and your beautiful family. Good morning to Ledders and the family. Good morning to Elaine and the family. Good morning to Jacqueline and the family. Good morning to Rose and the family. One of the Bunbury crew, big up. Good morning to Mommy Millie and the JLS family. Good morning to the McLeod family. Good morning to my brother.
1: Do you really?
0: Good morning to Greg and the family.
1: Yeah.
0: Good morning to Max and the family. Good morning to the Warrington family. Good morning to Empress Julie and the family. Good morning to Ellis Squinky and the family.
1: And oh my gosh, the rain is falling.
0: Good morning to Sue and the family. Good morning to Margaret and the family.
1: Can't stop falling.
0: Good morning to Susan and your family. Good morning to Cheryl and your family.
1: I'm still waiting for you, baby.
0: Good morning to Neville and the family. Good morning.

0: Good morning to Patricia and your family. Good morning to Simone Sweetness and the family. Good morning to David and the family. Good morning to Celeste and your family. How are you doing, girlfriend? Everything good? It's been a hot minute. Good morning to Tony. Good morning to Courtney and the family. Good morning to Frankie and the family.
1: Because I want to love you, baby. I want to kiss you, baby. I want
0: to
1: hug you.
0: Gotta say good morning to Ali and the family. Good morning to Cheryl and the family. Good morning, reaching out to Raquel and the family.
1: Kiss you, darling. Hug you, baby.
0: Good morning to Lisa and the family.
1: Hold your tight. Squeeze it with all.
0: Good morning to the Trini crew, locked on all the way in Catford.
1: I want to kiss you.
0: Good morning to Lynette and the family.
1: Kiss you, no.
0: Good morning to Amelia and the family in Antigua. Good morning to Pauline and the family.
1: In the morning, I wanna love.
0: Good morning to Yolanda and the family. Good morning to JG and the family.
1: I wanna give you in the morning.
0: Gotta say goodbye to Philip and the family, because of my brother.
1: I wanna give you.
0: Good morning to Leanne. Good morning to Bruce and the family. Good morning, Tiffany and the family.
1: I give you.
0: Gotta say good morning to Amran. Good morning to Linton.
1: Wanna give you. Until I can.
0: Gotta say good morning to Emeek. It was nice seeing you last night, girlfriend.
1: Love you.
0: Good morning to Maglin and the family. The whole cool out on this way this Sunday. Good morning to Ricardo and the family. Good morning to Devon. Good morning to P Bolt and the family. Anisha, good morning.
2: Just one thing.
0: Good morning, reaching out to Deborah and the family.
2: To you, my love.
0: Good morning to the Bedford crew.
2: Be the way it seems, but I love the way.
0: Good morning to Mary and the crew out to Oxbridge. UK good as good morning. Good morning to Ches and the family. Good morning to H and the family. Good morning to Ken. Good morning to Yvonne.

Gotta say good morning to Mitch. Big up myself every time, my brother. Good morning to Vinita. Good morning to Richard, to the family. Sunday greetings to each and everybody. But I love the world. Wanna keep it real this Sunday.

0: Good morning, 540. Drop me a text with the name, please.
1: Come in the morning with my hair down.
0: Good morning to Marlene in the family. 691, good morning. Good morning to Sam in the family.

Gotta say goodbye to Natasha. Goodbye, reach out to Father Ernie. 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Nice of your ears. What a privilege of Sunday. I will have the man. The elder for years. Living legend, icon. 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
0: 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Big up to Miss Aman.
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0: Big up to Father Arpa. 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

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Fire. 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Fire. It's going to be lovely. Wildfire. Support a good cause. I'll courtesy Rickford and Simone. Like 29th happens to be my birthday, my actual birthday. Oh, God. Spreading giving thanks. Bank Holiday Saturday. First stop. Then we head back to East London. Leighton Stone to be precise. Inside the Barbers. Courtesy of Push Me in the Corner. Chairman of the board, Tony Garrison, Mr. Mal and Daddy P. We in the building. Long time we're having a nice time. It's a good nice. The early hours of the Sunday morning. What a weekend. You build me up. Little later on in the afternoon, Sunday afternoon, we head to Tooting. St. Boniface. Then we head to South Norwood. Green and white to fear. You show me to go ahead. Even when I'm having Sunday the 30th of August. Girl, lock the date in diary from now. You

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Academy Events with BJ Production and Punch Records presents the Height of Fire Tour, featuring the return of the Fireman, King Shango, the Prophet, Capleton, and the Messenger, Luciano. Book now for Sunday, 20th of September at the O2 Academy, Brixton. The Prophet and the Messenger, two reggae giants on one stage for one unmissable epic night. You are strongly advised to book your tickets now. Go to

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0: 60 minutes after 12 if you just join us. Welcome along, it's Conscious Rhythm, Mr. Marlon in the building. We do a boom program every Sunday from 10 to 1. By the grace of the Almighty Father God, who make everything possible.
1: I can give you my love alone.
0: Gotta say good afternoon. Greetings, reach out to my brother Jason and the whole family.
1: It's the truth.
0: Blessed greetings, my brother. Good afternoon to Miss Aman. Good afternoon to Simon Sweetness. Good afternoon to Karen and the family. Good afternoon to John. Good afternoon to Paul and the crew to Tootin. 652, good afternoon.
1: Can't give you my love alone.
0: Sometimes prayer is the only gift we can give to the people we love. My prayer for you today is for God to take care, bless and protect you all and your loved ones. This beautiful Sunday. Can't give you my love alone. Vice of the crew of Gregory Isaacs. Something I don't understand in life. I don't know why banks tie pens with string. We trust them with our money, but they can't even trust us with one pen. Good afternoon to Christine and the family. Wow. I don't understand why banks tie the pens on the counter with strings. We trust them with our money, but they can't even trust us with one pen. You ever notice a pen? The tie on the counter. Or the little device that is a sign here. But the pen is not going nowhere. You need to turn the pen to suit you. All right? You know that style for the counter. Big up all the bank workers. What a Sunday afternoon, 19 minutes after 12. A future one more, Gregory. I feel like...

0: one of the baddest girl guys I can ever make. 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Never judge someone by their appearance. The kindness you show today may become the blessing that changes your life tomorrow. Never judge someone by their appearance. Remember, the kindness that you show today may become the blessing that you that change your life for tomorrow. Remember that. The Holy Spirit has already given you the ability to overcome anything. It's time to walk in the power of God has given you. The Holy Spirit has already given you the ability to overcome anything. It's time to walk in the power that God has given you. Amen.
1: I know the feeling.
0: One Miss Amalan to the world. Superior to many, inferior to none. Broadcasting from London to the world, Mr. Marland, they play some tune for all the connoisseurs. Big up to all single and Colonel Sunday afternoon. All who appreciate great music, right here in the world within Conscious Radio. This is Ronnie Davids.

to Pilot. Good afternoon to Wayne, the Richards of the Bailey family. Good afternoon to Lady Sunshine and the family. Good afternoon, greetings, which now to Donovan and Christine, just son of the family. Miss Amon and the family. Dennis and the family.

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Every day, every hour, every moment passes through. Your hands only, once let go of conflict, bitterness, and grudge. Let us all spread kindness wherever you go and carry a grateful heart towards God. That's you, yeah. This is Alton Ellis, the Godfather. Baby, I love you. Treasure Isle, courtesy of Joe Creed.

Medley Life. One of my favorite dubs of all time. That's showing you what I said, different. Let us all remember life.

Good afternoon to Max and the Culture Portsmouth. Good afternoon to Rose and the Culture Campbell. Big up to Maddy and the crew. Out to East Ham. Love with your selection as always. Good afternoon to Mama Seat and the family. Good afternoon to Stacy. Good afternoon to Brenda. Good afternoon to Patricia and the family. What a Sunday. 16th of the month of August 2026. For blazing it around the world, right here from London. Yours truly, Mr. Marlon, and we play something like this. This is the Gladiators. Classic music on the radio on a Sunday afternoon.

Bless up Miss Musicology. She's a Miss Ahmad Johnson. Good afternoon to Danny, to the crew, out to Austin. Good afternoon to the Stafford crew. Bless up to Chris and the family. I have about 10 minutes left in the building. A long time of a future, Judy Moat. Gonna future one of the classic Judy Moat this Sunday afternoon. Big up our Rasta woman and Rasta man. That Judy Moat, you're different.

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1: When you're fighting, stand up for the right thing, and not that which is wrong. I heard Rachel Morning.
0: Behind every service is a man of a purpose.
1: Fairer than Pharaoh,
0: so other can find peace.
1: But like Mary,
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0: Black Woman. 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
0: This is the voice of Judy Major, future Marcia Griffith. Stepping out of Babylon on a Sunday afternoon.

What a way for wrap up that program in a Sunday with the high trees. The most influential female singing group in history of Jamaica music. The trio featured Marcia Griffith, Rita Marley,

0: better known as the I-Trees, provided the rich harmonies for Bob Marley. But I know performance and recording from 1974 until up to his death, 10 years later.
1: His children will find the way.
0: This is Sister Marcia Griffith. I had the privilege of interviewing this artist on our 60th anniversary right here on Conscious Radio. I must look for that recording.

0: God say bless up yourself, Mr. Marlon. 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Big up yourself, Delvin. And the Wood Green crew, bless up yourself. Miss Abbott say fantastic show. Miss Musicology say, oh, what a show. Big up to all the connoisseurs.
1: Stand firm and keep the faith. Oh, your reward.
0: We give thanks for the love and the support.
1: So now
0: I remember we couldn't do it without the item. And most and foremost, the Almighty Father God who make everything possible. This is Rita Marley. As we take time to say many thanks until we meet again next week, Sunday 10 to 1. Have yourself a productive week ahead. And may your Sunday be fruitful. Remember, don't make nobody tell you so you can't achieve nothing in life. Life is what you make of it.

0: 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You're now rocking with the baddest DJ on the planet. Baddest DJ on the planet. Mr. Marlon. People's choice.
1: None other than the governor. Greetings, one and all. My name is Lloyd Brown, and you are in tune to none other than the governor. Governor General, remember me tell you, Light Brown says so. Governor General, kick it where.

I'm going to say good afternoon, good evening, good morning. How you doing? Ernest Wilson, courtesy of Studio One. Kicked it off with Freddie McGregor. I'm going to take time to pick up Doc Quincy. Hold tight, Lennox Reed. Ladies and gentlemen, all those joining right now. Yvonne, bless up. Everton Johnson, Miss Sugar Sweet.

Paulette and Wayne over in the Hackney region. Rolls Royce Revival, nothing planned as usual. No playlist for Player Pan. We'll just take it as you get it. On this Sunday, the 16th of August, 2026, streaming live to the world, my name is Governor General. Got to take time to big up Mr. Marlon and the family. 9 minutes past the hours of one, and we're just a kick in. Looking at the weather, it look all right. Whether you like it or whether you don't, it's still there. Hold tight, Ricky. Take time to pick up Ricky and Jacqueline. Article. Each and every Sunday, right here, we bring back those memories. The Big Stars 12-inch 4-5. Tapazuki, Horace Andy, 1976. Did I six? Is it eight? I don't know why I keep saying 76, you know. Oh, you're looking so sweet. Ladies and gentlemen, share the link,

0: Everybody love a Bob Marley, you see. Don't you look get fed up of listening to Bob Marley all the time?
1: Man, you could see
0: I'll squeeze in one. 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

0: We're going to take time to pick up Taurus, Riley and the family. Hold tight, who's Max? We can play a Taurus punnet. Ladies, can I pay a Taurus on this? Selector. Next time around. When we're just warming in.
1: Come the musical hit maker from Jamaica, Taurus Riley. Now come down, singy singy.
0: Na, na, na, na, na. The great Taurus Riley. Whoa. Jimmy Riley's son.

0: it isn't yours.
1: Rolls Royce Revival, me, myself, and I, the Governor General. Ladies and gentlemen.
0: To see it's killing your stress, the silent murderer.
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if you get a chance to download the album, Alternative Roots, Tradition, 1978. Very, very good album. Gotta take time to pick up Wakanda. Ladies and gentlemen, share the link. 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Taking time to pick up all the crew over there in Kingston, Jamaica. 22 minutes past 7, if I remember rightly. Over there in Trinidad and Tobago, 22 minutes past 8. Reach my goal, Tradition. 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

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Here's the first piece. Carlton and the Shoes.

Bangkok, Thailand, 722, I say. Hold tight, Marilyn. Belong to me.

You and Me, Carlton and the Shoes, 1976. I actually remember buying this in a record shop, you know. And they had two of them. And I said, maybe they had a piece. Let me see if it did the dub piece. I ended up buying the two pieces, walking out the shop and saying, yeah, man. Now, see the next piece, yeah? Same label, same artist, different rhythm.

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Garish Ramu. Hope I pronounced that right.

0: 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Sounds of the African Brothers. 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
1: Little girl, where do you wanna go? To a party or maybe to a show?
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When we said the African brothers, Success Record 74.5. The year was 1973. 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
1: Leaves are green on a tree in spring.
0: 1973. Ladies and gentlemen, this is what we do on a Sunday. In your house at this moment in time, chilling out, relaxing. Starting out some food, everything good. When we said African Brothers, the original Mellow Sounds 12-inch 4-5, this is how it came.
1: Oh, yes, yeah. Oh, oh, oh, yeah.
0: Year of 1975.
1: Come knocking at his door, but he won't let you in. He says you are full of sin and my contamination.
0: This is how it came. Oh.

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One of my favourite African brothers. 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

0: darn it. 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Pull up. Pull up, yes, that's the one. Pull up.
1: Old time Alu over in Senegal. Ladies and gentlemen, the African brothers. 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

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If you love Rolls Royce Survival. 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

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Was changed. Ah, sata thingy. They go backwards and forwards. Back. September the 3rd, Thursday, September the 3rd, Birmingham Strong. It's not no clash thing. I got for the try to draw some chills. I think I'm up there with Father Hovis if I remember rightly. Squeezing as much as I can in before the end of the year. Ladies and gentlemen, it's Sunday, the 16th of August 2026. And ladies and gentlemen, this one I for uno. Joe Kibbs, Bobby Melody, putting a smile on your face on this Sunday afternoon. Tinkle.

Ladies and gentlemen, all I ask you to do is smile. It's Sunday, the 16th of August, 2026. Got to take time to pick up all the crew over there in Dubai. But it's 14 minutes

Bobby Melody recording for Joe Gibbs. Jah bring I joy. Hold tight, Jah View.

Sunday is the day we disturb thy neighbours. And one thing I've got to say, when last year it is, Fredlocks.

Royce, Revival. When I tell people, said the all of this come out final, you know. 25, maybe 30 years of recording vinyl. 1978. Taking off the album, Two Sevens Clash.

take it or leave it. Bringing back some of those memories for you and yours before the children came along, and then you have to spend money. That time you've been a record shop every week, I spend money. If I lie, tell me, say I lie. And I know loads of you had this album, 2 Sevens Clash. I bet you're wondering, what happened to my album? What happened to the album? It's just what it is. Memories.

don't make me take stick broke off in your ears. 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And I'm just thinking about this tune, you know. And I say, you know what? I got another piece of it. Yeah. Select. See it, yeah? Gentleman by the name of Knowledge. Listen good.

0: the Royals. This is Knowledge. I can't remember when we did get this, you know. A long time ago. Gotta say good afternoon, guys, to Jennifer Williams and the family. Hold tight, Bronny. If you're just joining us for the first time, glad to have you on board. My name is Governor General, streaming live to the world, taking time to big up all those Global FM, Trinidad and Tobago. Also taking time to big up all those listening to Sky Radio Jamaica Extra, Station FM, JFM, Conscious Radio. First, Gregory for the deer. Oh!
1: Look in yourself, yeah. Every day.
0: First Gregory for the day. 1978. Taken off the album Cool Ruler.

0: If it's America, just put America. Also, Sheba, how you doing? Let me do a reggae check. Where are you listening from? And if you love reggae music, give me a thumbs up.
1: Now my fruit has come.
0: I'm going to take time to pick up D over there in Spain. Word of the farmer, the late great Gregory Isaacs.

Is that Zimbabwe? I'm not sure, you know. You have to write the thing so we can read it, you know. Why you weren't a player? All time, Marcia Taylor, 77, said UK. I'm just doing a quick survey. Paulette and Wayne over there in UK. I said Arctic, I respect. Cloudy Scotland, Jamrock 68, good afternoon. How you doing? We're going to go across to, just keep doing it. Just keep letting me know where you're listening from. Zimbabwe, thank you, Elijah. Ladies and gentlemen, original dub plate pressing, the late, great Dennis Brown. Real thing.

the original acetate. Dennis Brown, 3 meals a day. And I've got the vocal piece somewhere, you know. It's just to dig it out and record it. Old Tight Wally.

We're not normal around here. 7 minutes past the hours of 2 o'clock. My name is Governor General. This Sunday afternoon, I'm actually looking out the window and it looks like it's a get little brighter, you know. Like the weather get, yeah. Dennis Brown, the late great. And you know, when it comes to drawing some tunes, some things I haven't played for years. I've got them, I've recorded them, just haven't played them for years. This is one of them Dennis Brown tunes I haven't played for years. When we say year, it's, you know, courtesy of Studio One. Listen, Dennis Brown.

when we say Dennis Brown, you know, real Dennis Brown, no pretending, you know, this is the real deal. Dennis Acetate. Now, so the dub plate come. Real Dennis Brown.

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When you hear the release copy, this is the original dub plate. 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

0: original acetate, the late great Dennis Brown. 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I can't remember. 1981, if I remember rightly. 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Had it for about 30-odd years.
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0: Old Time Bubba Max, I know this is actually off the album. I played it off the album. Can't remember the album, but I got it on a 12-inch 4-5. I think it's, yeah, you could be right, 78, 79. But you see, when it come to me, men are normal. Believe me, Panda. Been playing this on acetate for about 10 years.

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Yes, me know me have it. All right. Where was I? Sing along, Massive. Hold tight, Trevor Sachs.

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I'll take Bubba Max. 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You got deep musically. No. I'll take Thomas over there in Rayleigh, Poland. Bob Marley, yes. Rock my boat. Satisfy my soul, darling. Been playing these. Yeah. It's got to be about 10 years now. Easily 10 years. And when I first heard it, Trevor Sax drop it in a house dance. I nearly cried. I'm in a fright for talk.

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And there's certain tune you need for getting at your collection. You need for getting a correction. I've got to take time to pick up Carol Stewart over there in Antigua. I've got to take beautiful country, you know. 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Really, really nice. 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
1: 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Ladies and gentlemen, Rolls Royce Revival.

too rough. I don't care what anybody ever say. 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One thing, Nesta, for 2026. And sometimes when you select tune, you know, and you sometimes you have to wonder, what may I go follow that with now? The tune bad. Come on, everybody, you have to admit the tune bad, bad, bad. Digging inside the archives, 1974. Losing my heart. The Morwells Esquire.

All Tight Wayne, Sadiz Styley, definitely. Rest in peace, Sadiz. I'm losing my way.

All those on TikTok, Bless Up 24. All those on the Mixcloud Live. Yeah. All those on the TuneIn app. When we're set. Hold tight, Willie. Glad I found your life. Ladies and gentlemen, even if you subscribe, just subscribe. I assume, I think I got it right.

because you know, sir, like when me live, you know, I miss out on some of them tune, yeah, you know. Old time sister Jenny, Vernon Russell, Select. If you believe in the Almighty, let me see a red heart right now. Ladies and gentlemen, if you believe in the Almighty, let me see a red heart right now. The Morwells. In God I put my trust. If you believe in the Almighty, let me see a red heart right now.

He goes, was this on Trojan? Not that I know of. I've got this on an On Top 7-inch 4-5 from 1976. It wore out. And when I said I had to big up Junior P, my 7-inch wore out. I couldn't play anymore. And my brethren Junior P for me. I said, Governor, what's your address? Now come up there. And he had a 12-inch in his hand. He said, Governor, order this. Hold tight, Junior P and the family. This was taken off the 12-inch version. I'll make up till you say.

0: whose bass speakers are under pressure. Proper. Each and every Sunday, right, yes, sir. Rolls-Royce Revival is 25 minutes away from the hours of 3 o'clock here in the UK, 25 minutes away from 4 in Europe. 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
0: One more from the Morewells, taken on a suggested 7-inch 4-5. Mm-hmm. 1975 was the year. Suggested 7-inch. Ladies.

I got that right. If you'd like to break it down for me, he's listening over there in Uganda. Old Type Merrick. Bermuda Herb say the beer slide is thumping. The dog is hopping like a kangaroo across the floor. Reggae music.

Masrubo. Hope I pronounced that right. I apologize if I didn't. Masrubio. See, I'm not frightened for talking. Sometimes I have a difficulty pronouncing some of them words there. So when you break it down, it make it easier for me. Ladies and gentlemen, Rolls Royce Revival. When we say, you know, I haven't played for the longest time. My brethren, Mr. Al Campbell. Listen now. Freedom Street, 1978. Taken off the album, Mr. Music Man. Ladies and gentlemen.

my brethren, Mr. Al Campbell. Listen now. Freedom Street, 1978. Taken off the album, Mr. Music Man. Ladies and gentlemen.

0: Freedom Street. Proper. You see this album, yeah? Brings back memories. When Pirate Station was Pirate Station back in the day. And we got raided one time. I was on Station FM for many, many years. We got raided one time. And they took my records. That's when, before CD anything. This is when records was records. And they took this album from me. When I went to court and I spoke to the judge and I said to the judge, listen here. I said, you see that album there, sir? You know how much money be paid for that album there? And he goes, was it one that was taken when you... I said, yes. He said, listen here, what? Take it out. Go home with it. Say, let me go home with it. And a £6,000 fine. It wasn't playing with me. Hey, give me back my album. And then, listen, never forget £6,000. Shit, I wanted to cry. I should have said, keep the album. And you know what? Forget the fine. He said, no, take the album. He says, I understand vinyl. The judge said it. I understand vinyl. And he gave me back the album. Then I said, if it's fine, you £6,000. £6,000. Listen. I said, I ain't doing that again. Al Campbell.
1: 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I'm an Al Campbell in Dorset.
2: Oh, yeah. Ja, Rastafari, I think Wally.

Ladies and gentlemen, dub plate pressure, Al Campbell. When we're set, we bring back some memories for you and yours. If it's the first time you hear some of them tune, don't frighten this, because all it is, I look at it like this, each one teach one. If you haven't heard it before, you're hearing it for the first time, you can't say that again, you know, you don't hear it. That's so we got. Now, we go back in time. Slim Simit. Yes, Slim Simit. Original. A sitcom.

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The late great Slim Simmet.

0: And you know these people, seriously, can't get wrong. 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
1: Now the time has come.
0: And many of you have friends that do that, innit?

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They all know that piece. It's like Skanger. The late great Slim Simit. The time has come. The master tape mix. D said it's called improving. When we say Rolls Royce Revival, my name is Governor General. Share the link with your family.

0: only one with just one kiss. 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
0: And

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0: when we say good reggae music, you know, to the world.
1: Selector.
0: No playlist playing. Everybody else says, what playlist am I putting up on? Where name again? What the playlist? And I don't put up nothing nowhere. Simple as that. If I put up a show, I may put up a show. If I put up a show, I may not put up a show. But when it comes to music...

That's the cleanest I could get it, believe me. The record, them I get old. Some say really old, you know. Hold tight, Pretty Little Things. Hold tight, Sonia. Avelina.

Rolls-Royce Revival. Vin Gordon, Arnsman. One and two for the horns, people, them. Arnsman. If you remember that John Holt piece did this, listen, Vin Gordon.

0: found it. You know, when I was looking for a tune, you know, I know I got it. I found it. Vin Gordon riding for a fall. Hold tight, Meads, how you doing? Hold tight, Jen. You say hello to your grandsons. But if I don't know the names, what are the names? Somebody can name them proper. Select. If you got internet, share the link. I'll go and play a two tune for me. I don't do this very often, but you know what? I'll go and play a this is one of them tunes that I've loved from back in the day. Lee Scratch Perry.
1: Hold it, stop the nice bass, man. Oh, you run up your mouth, sir. Oh, you can't chat so much. You all little run up your mouth. You can't do DJ.
2: No higher.
1: Well, shut up, make I do it.
2: Galang, lion, galang, you dip on top.
0: Lee Scratch Perry. If you know them, Junior, give me a thumbs up. If you know them, Junior, give me a thumbs up.

0: blessing.
1: Yeah. I knew I had it somewhere. Lee Scratch Perry. I'm going to get a counteraction. As I'm listening to it, I say, I've got the other piece. See the other piece, yeah? Orchard 7-inch 4-5. The Gatherers.

How many people doing that cool dance right now? You know that cool dance you used to do back in the day where you just... Yeah, man! Hold tight, Selector Sam, Neger, Selector Sam, ladies and gentlemen, the gatherers.

and said, listen, ladies and gentlemen, I said, you know what? Somebody just texted me. I said, you know what? You want to try to this? And I said, no, no, no. Listen, if you're in your house at this moment in time, you can't take no embarrassment. You know, you're in a different street. You're not in a club. Ladies and gentlemen, I want to see if it can work. I don't know if this can work. A young lady texts me and says, try doing the candy to this tune. I'm looking at this, I said, well, but, you know, you can't just dismiss things, sir. Ladies and gentlemen, if you can candy, we're not talking Cadbury's chocolate or anything. If you can candy, see if you can, listen, just text me and say it works. If it works, just text me and say it works. If you can candy to this, let me know. And do a little video of yourself doing it. Make we take the candy to another level. Come on, ladies, be upstanding. Gentlemen, be upstanding. Let's see if we can candy to this. The Gatherers, word of my mouth.

says, yes, it works, but you need to do a little bounce to it. 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

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This is what we say. 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It would be the sweetest thing to see, man. The sweetest, sweetest thing to see. But until then... Kushu sounds the Bunny Wailer. The late Bunny Wailer.

Hold tight, Selma. My apologies. I was up to my ears in so much different thing in the week. But don't worry. I've still got it, you know.

Bunny Wailer, the late Bunny Wailer, Jabi, Love Fire. This is what we do on a Sunday, 18 minutes past the hours of 3 o'clock here in the UK, 18 minutes past 9, Jamaica, 18 minutes past 10, Trinidad and Tobago, 18 minutes past 4, Europe,

bringing back those memories, you know. And I recorded something the other day. Can I find it? Barrington Spence, taken on the reggae, 7845. These are the tunes we used to listen in blues dance back in the day. Believe me, Pan. Done!

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Ladies and gentlemen, you should recognize the lyrics. Listen.

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0: The late, great Ronnie Davis, 1975, Micron, 7-inch 4-5. Hold tight, Merrick. Hold tight, Darko. Funk Soul, how you doing? When we say reggae music, Rolls Royce Revival, we bring back some of them memories. Ladies and gentlemen, we're going to step back in time now, you know. When blues dancers, blues dance. Old dancers, old dance. Those were the days when you could go to five dance, see them night. Yep, see them night. All you had to do was drive round, draw your window down, and listen for the bass line. And make sure you have your buckle in at the back. So when you're going, you just carry your buckle with you, and everybody was happy. Those were the days.
1: Da, da, da is no

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It was much, much simpler. We managed to grow up as children. We proper managed to grow up as children. When we say we come for play some tune, I'm not joking. The Gladiators, Ja Works, Old Tight Gully, Old Tight King, Ja Works.

See you next one, yeah? These are stuff that I used to rave to back in the day, but you very hardly hear them play out anymore. But I have them. And believe me, we will bring them. Like this. Yabby You and the Sons of Jah, 1975, Micron 7. Tell me no, this one. Listen good.

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When we say, I found something I was looking for.

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Max Romeo, bad. 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Whoa.

I know every soul man will be hunting this down now. 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

Like I said, every show is different. We don't play from no playlist. My selection is in my head, my rooftop. When we say we play some selection, the late great Hugh Mundell, Africa Must Be Free by 1983. Listen good.

ise... Gotta take time to pick up 072 over there in Romania. Ooh, yeah. Errol Flabber-Holt.

Hold tight. Gen 2020. Don't tell me you beat them 14-0. Hold tight, Earl. We've got about 4 minutes to go. I'm going to do a Roots show one day. Pure Roots from start to finish. See this, yeah? Ras Michael and the Sons of Negus. You all know none of Judge of Children. See number of days. Ras Michael and the Sons of Negus.

That's Michael and the Sons and Eagles, Number Days. Well, we got 2 minutes to go. And ladies and gentlemen, I hope you've enjoyed the show as much as I have. If you've enjoyed the show, give me a fire signal. Sell it. If you've enjoyed the show, give me a fire signal. Ladies and gentlemen, me go and go eat a food.

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1: Right now. 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

now for Sunday, 20th of September at the O2 Academy, Brixton. The Prophet and the Messenger, two reggae giants on one stage for one unmissable epic night. You are strongly advised to book your

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1: London, it's me, Oliver, here to tell you about another blockbuster for the October Black History Month celebration with the most hilariously funny play to date, Where There's a Will, There's a Criminal, starring me, Oliver Samuels, and the full cast from Yard. 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
6: Yo, this is me, MC Bushkin, just telling you that this show here is sponsored by Flying Squad, the number one in professional leaflet distribution. My gosh! Hello, sir! This is me, MC Bushkin, bigging up the original Joe Uprising. Hello, sir!

Yeah, man, Job Rising signing in on a Sunday. Four down to the hours of 7 p.m. Each and every single Sunday, by the grace of the Almighty, we do the business around here. For real, man. We're going to send maximum respect goes out to Double G, Governor General, for the past 3 hours. One down to four on a Sunday. Big up yourself, Governor. You and the family. Hope he's blessed. You can catch him right back here. Same time, same place.

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Inside the first segment, you know, if you're a regular listener, you know the Flex already features some of the sweet, soulful R&B gems out of yesteryear. 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

Yeah, man, big upon the people holding a joy, holding a reverence, tuned in, pressed in, and turned on a Sunday. What was that?

tell you what, an absolute gem out of yesteryear. 52nd Street. They call these songs anthems. If you've got them in your collection, hold on to them. Remember what I told you. Listen.

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literally got time to squeeze one more in before we take the all-important CIB, the Community Information Break, at the top of the hours, over 5 p.m. Once again, blessed Sunday goes out to one and all. Once again, bigging up the east, the west, the north, the south, the four corners of London, home and surrounding counties, likewise our global listeners. We say good morning, good afternoon, and likewise, good night. Once again, my name is Joe Prison, and don't forget, each and every single Sunday, and by the grace of the Almighty, a show entitled The Original After the Rice and Peas on a Sunday, spanning the decades and more for your listening ears. Let's squeeze one more. Let's take this one up from Frankie Beverly alongside Maze. Don't do a thing, don't say a word. We're going to take that information break, and when we forward, some more sweet music for your listening ears on a Sunday.

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0: 26, Jack Wilson's brand new single, When I Need Love. Featuring Abby with a voice that's smooth and soulful. Landing soon on Nyzer Records. Search Jack Wilson, When I Need Love. Or follow Jack Wilson for the release updates. Jack Wilson featuring Abby. When I Need Love. 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Don't miss it.
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1: Have you heard about Wendy Walker and Helen Bradshaw's big garden party? 15th of August 2026. 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

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Academy Events with BJ Production and Punch Records presents the Height of Fire Tour, featuring the return of the Fireman, King Shango, the Prophet, K-Pulsar, and the Messenger, Luciano. Book now for Sunday, 20th of September at the O2 Academy, Brixton. The Prophet and the Messenger, two reggae giants on one stage for one unmissable epic night. You are strongly advised to

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1: London, it's me, Oliver, here to tell you about another blockbuster for the October Black History Month celebration with the most hilariously funny play to date, Where There's a Will, There's a Criminal, starring me, Oliver Samuels, and the full cast from Yard. 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
5: Yo, this is me, MC Bushkin, just telling you that this show here is sponsored by Flying Squad, the number one in professional leaflet distribution. My gosh! Hello, sir! This is me, MC Bushkin, bigging up the original Joe Uprising. Hello, sir!

man called Joe Uprising. You don't know DJ personality. 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Big up yourself, Joe. 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

0: 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I know you know, I know you know. 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Tune up the tune, that's how we work.
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0: So don't forget each and every single Sunday, 4 down to the hours of 7 p.m. And by the grace of the Almighty, you can catch me, Joe Prison, right here with a show entitled The Original After the Rise and Peace, a show where we span the decades and more for your listening ears right here. Inside the first couple hours today, we featured some of the good soulful R&B gems right up into the top of the hours of 6 p.m. I was going to switch it up slightly today, but the sweet soul, get a lot of requests for it, trust me. The final hour, 6 p.m. down to the hours of 7 p.m., we're going to turn it around and we're going to feature some reggae-matical gems for the last hour for your listening ears. The other them just go on, kick back, full joy, and relax and enjoy the journey right here on a Sunday. Let me squeeze out some more songs, just squeeze.

tell you, approaching 16 minutes away to the top of the hours of 6 p.m. We're still here, man. Cruising in on a Sunday, drop rising with the original After the Rice and Peas on a Sunday. What an absolute, absolute boom blast. The Whispers giving you their rendition. Of Impressions, classic. So we work around here Sunday.

0: Tell you what, an absolute tune. 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Force MD's track entitled Tears.
1: Lover's tears become a good night's cry.
0: As we continue, the whispers.

0: literally got time to squeeze one more in before the top of the hour. It was over 6 p.m. Gonna squeeze one more from the Whispers. Tune off the tune, hit off the hit. That's how we work right here Sunday.
1: And that means that I'm gonna get you, baby.
0: Track entitled Lady. By the Whispers. I'm gonna feature one more. And then we're gonna take that all important CIB. When we're forward, we're gonna turn it around. Some reggaematical gems inside the final furlong, the final hour, okay? So just kick back, like I said before, and full joy the journey right here on a Sunday. We don't rush songs, Ronnie. Take with time, and we do it.

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1: Right now. Right. Have you heard about Wendy Walker and Helen Bradshaw's big garden party? 15th of August 2026. PAs, LA Gray, OJ Diamond, Gilroy Sidham, Paul Dawkins, and a surprise special guest. 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

Their annual Cancer Awareness Pink and White Dinner and Dance in aid of cancer research. 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

20th of September at the O2 Academy, Brixton. The Prophet and the Messenger, two reggae giants on one stage for one unmissable epic night. You are strongly advised

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1: London, it's me, Oliver, here to tell you about another blockbuster for the October Black History Month celebration with the most hilariously funny play to date, Where There's a Will, There's a Criminal, starring me, Oliver Samuels, and the full cast from Yard. 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
5: 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My gosh! Hello, sir! This is me, MC Bushkin, bigging up the original Joe Uprising. Hello!

So inside here, the final hour, six down to the hours of seven, we're going to feature some sweet reggae-matical vibes. 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We kicked in with two from the legendary reggae icon, Sir Ken Booth. I'm going to take one more. Let's give you a trilogy from this artist. Phenomenal artist, Ken Booth. Squeeze again the jaw.

Also one for your diary, Saturday the 29th, over this month, August, all roads lead to the place like the All Nations Bar, 81 Broad Lane, Tottenham, London N15, 4DW, courtesy of the big people's family, each and every end of month, down there at the All Nations Bar. Big people party style. On the night, you'll be entertained by Mosty G, Back to Basics, and yours truly, Joe Prizing. It's gonna be sell out. Don't miss that one, trust me. Big people party, Saturday 29th of August, over there at the All Nations Bar, 81 Broad Lane, Tottenham, London, N15. Roll out early. Doors open from 10 down to the hours of 4 a.m. Admission is £10 in advance. More on the door. Saturday the 29th. Don't miss it. Job Rising, Back to Basics, Mosty G. It's going to be set up. Roll out early and hold your space. I just had a phone call that says, Joe, please, can you play one more? One more from Ken Boot. All right, I'm going to squeeze in one more. I wasn't going to, but let me squeeze it in. A good friend of mine, she asked me. Yeah, but I don't want nobody beg me. So, Joe, play one more from the legendary Sir Ken Rocksteady Boot.

So giving you the disco 45. So the music coming, you get the vocal first and then you get the instrumental straight up after. If you're looking for somewhere to go tonight, if you're into your classic big people style, 81 Broad Lane, Tottenham, London, N15, All Nations Bar, Classic Sunday. Wisdom Hardcore, alongside Goldfinger Ranking, and also Big Dave will be there tonight. Admission is £5 all night. Doors open from 10 p.m. and it goes on to the early hours of Monday morning, 2:30 a.m. So roll out early, stay late. That's Lickamore, the All Nations Bar. Also, you can check out the Q Bar, Tottenham High Road, 560 Tottenham High Road. Nearest landmark, Bruce Groper train station. You can catch the two daddies down there. I think they kick off around the hours of either 8 or 9 p.m. and they go to the early hours, 1 a.m., £5 entry. That's over there at the Q Bar, 560 Tottenham High Road, N17. The two daddies, Daddy P, Daddy Anzi. Yeah, sort of tune them used to come back in the day. Disco 45 star, we give it to you originally. Don't forget, each and every Sunday, this is how we roll. Let me squeeze. Yeah, the J's. Let me squeeze one from the J's. Squeeze, Joe.

Like I said before, if you used to go and buy records back in the day, you used to get a thing they called Disco 45 or 7, 7-inch singles or albums. Now it's all MP3 and so forth. Mel Peach, I'll tell you, hit after hit, song after song, original songs. Here it is. One more from the Jays, Channel 1 selection, hear it.

Like I said before, if you used to go and buy records back in the day, you used to get a thing they called Disco 45 or 7-inch singles or albums. Now it's all MP3 and so forth. Mel Peach, I'll tell you, hit after hit, song after song, original songs. Here it is. One more from the Jays Channel 1 selection. Hear it.

The J's, I'm going to go into another group. This group goes by the name of one of my favorite groups, actually, one of them. Let's feature the mighty Tamlin. See this.

Well, like I said before, the original was done by the late, great, the legendary Sir Alton Ellis. I haven't got that one right here at hand. I have it, but not at hand. But his son, Christopher Ellis, did a version. Listen to the version. Listen it. Counteraction, Joe. Christopher Ellis, listen.

And look first up, the mighty Tamlins. This is the voice of the son of the legendary Sir Alton Ellis. Once again, don't forget, end of the month, 29th of

Party. On the 29th, you'll be entertained by Mosty G, Back to Basics, and yours truly, Joe Bryson, Out of Conscious Radio. Admission over there is £10 in advance. It's more on the door. Big you do roll out early. It's going to be an absolute roadblock down there. Party was set. I'm going to feature two more, and let me feature the voice of the legendary alternatives. I'll dig up that one there next week. Maybe I'm trying to play it, but let me dig up this one. I'm going to play Father and Son, actually, on this one. Let me play the alternatives first. Hear this.

So that's how we work on a Sunday, hit after hit. Each and every Sunday, four down to the hours of 7 p.m. Job Rising right here. With the original After the Rice and Peas on a Sunday, a show where we span the decades and more.

But it reached that time. We get this already. Can't believe chair was gone so quick. It's been my pleasure entertaining you for the past 3 hours. I know I have been missing in action for quite a while. But I'm strongly back here on a Sunday now. Each and every Sunday, the Almighty permitting, the original After the Rice and Peas. I'm going to leave you with some simple but some serious words to carry on your journey in life before I feature Christopher Ellis, the Christopher Ellis piece. Please do what? Don't take no liberty with nobody. And what? Don't make nobody take no liberty with you. Also, do remember, people who live in glass house should never throw stones. Never you be judge and jury, because somebody's out there ready to judge you. So once again, it's been my pleasure. Let me leave you with this one, the voice of the son of Alton Ellis, Squeeze Joe.

0: partner tonight for exercising our hips and feet right here at Conscious Radio. So please do join me 7 o'clock until 10 every Friday and Saturday. See you soon.
1: Yeah, you don't know, Massive. This is yours for the McGregor and Weezer Libra Force and the Song for the Future. You don't know. We have the champion tune and the selector, everything. We feature the best vocals.

sending it to Janet Richards. Don't forget to like and share the links, you know. Don't be shy. Easy Elvina, good evening, guys, and Maxine. Good evening, guys, and Lady Cynthia.

So if you didn't know, it's the first time you join. This is the part of the evening where we enter the cellar. We play some of that music you ain't here for a long time, you know. Bring back some of those memories. Mr. Mike Anthony.

Beautiful songs, Mr. Mike Anthony. Gotta say warm. Good evening, guys, to Georgina. Good evening, guys, to Lady 6M. Gotta take time to big up Lady Sophie. Good evening, guys, to my big sister, Miss Buona. So we take you down in the cellar. Right down in the basement this evening. Didn't we get to Herman?

you don't know, Massive. This is yours for the McGregor and we sell Libra Force at something for the future. You don't know. We have the champion tune and the select everything. We feature the best vocals around here. Friday, McGregor, Libra Force.

Beautiful sounds of Sir Lloyd. Taking you back to those good old days, man. Getting me out to Chopsticks. Getting me out to Gerald. So this is the time of the evening we enter the cellar. Getting me out to G.

So for all the ladies that think they're great singers, you know, this one's for you. Taking you back to those good old days, you know. Easy, Mr. Lady Queen. For those ladies that can hold a note. Let them say. Everything.

Good evening, Ghana to Job Rising. Good evening again to the Conscious Radio family. Good evening again to the 539. Good evening again to Kiazi. Good evening again to Gil.

Remember to tell a friend to tell a friend, you know. EWS Radio, Conscious Radio, each and every Sunday. Six down in. Yours truly, Mr. Wayne Cool, DGS, Living Force Family in the building. Easy, Mr. Ragga D, Original Vampire. This is the part of the evening. We enter the cellar and we stay there. Until a new get man returns. I got a new get man now. Ready? I'm taking fair things down now.

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0: Gotta say warm greetings. 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He's the one to express. 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
1: I've been missing you.
0: Easy mirror.

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Easy Jamrock. Easy the Mad Dog.

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Good evening to Denise. EWS Radio, Conscious Radio. It's your boy Wayne Cool, DJ S, Living Force Family, down inside the basement. We play some more tunes like this, man.

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And you said to yourself, Lord, my God, I dance with him. 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
0: 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Down there. What are you laughing for? That's right, man. I walked from Mingles to Camden one time, you know. One Sunday. That's when the times when the buses used to stop at 1 o'clock. 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
1: Please tell me everything.
0: I guess that season is coming soon, you know. Easy Madeline. Good evening again to the return of the Mac. Good evening again to Half Point. Mama B.
1: I'm hopelessly in love.
0: Easy Empress Michelle. Lady Hills.
1: I need your love.
0: So I hope you guys are having an absolutely fantastic summer holiday now. I know some people are complaining about it's too hot. You know what I say? Stop complaining. It's summer. Enjoy it. 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Long may it carry on, man. 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Let's go. Now, some ladies can't understand why them single. Did you cook him breakfast? Did you look after him?

Them say squeeze it again. Easy, Mr. Lady Queen, the best choir in town. That was yesterday. Not today. Easy, Rosalie.

Coming back to Mommy Grace. That's right, man. You even got to Jackie, 1964. Tell a friend to tell a friend, you know. Don't forget to share the links. Don't forget to like the page, man. 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

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Easy Chrissy C. When them nice, you play them twice. When them sweet, you must repeat. Conscious Radio. EWS Radio. Mr. Dennis.

love the lyrics on this here one, you know. 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

Back on your case very soon, you know. Each and every Sunday, 10 down to the hours of 12. Oh my God. You know, every now and then you gotta walk through the fire, man. Easy Smiley. Williams here.

0: Leighton Grant, Mr. Alton and the Z-Man. He's gonna give you nothing but good, good loving, man. Easy Chrissy 57.
1: I want you by my
0: B. Easy the Reverend.

easy to rhythm. See, we gotta try and keep his blood pressure down, you know. I tell you, man. You even get to Miss Money, Penny, Leighton Gray, Alton Ellis, Conscious Radio. We down in the basement, man. And when we get down in the basement, we like to draw some tunes, man. What them say?

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So let's continue the good vibes inside the building down to the hours of nine. Let's say. And when you finish dance to rockers, when you finish learning about music, it's time to pick up the pieces, man.

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After 9, everything is fine. We take you back down and in the basement. So them say, play some more tunes around here. Mr. Wanko, DJS, Living Ford's family inside the building, we say. Let's go find the multicultural, aka Mr. Joseph Hill, EWS Radio. Time to bun down the building. You see the warning came out the other day. Oh my God. Let's go. How can I leave you? 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

0: So let me find some tune for the righteous ones, them now. 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
1: This is

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0: Gotta say warm and good evening guys to Scotty.
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1: For us, there is a better day.
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1: Down,
0: greetings, man, it's Becca Natty. Conscious Radio.
1: Mindful.
0: Welcoming all the South London family.
1: Yeah.

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Yeah. Sunday evening, Sunday afternoon, what I'm saying. Oh. Mr. Cool, don't play around down here, man. 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

0: fade away and melt away. EWS Radio, Conscious Radio. Sunday evenings. Tell a friend to tell a friend. We love to give it them like this round here. Easy the lines then. Hopefully you're back in there, back in the show next week, Sunday, between the hours of 10 down to 7. If not, make sure you do your best to get better. Now let's play two more and I'm out of here.
1: Heal Diamonds. It's the Linda. You want to be Diamonds, son of a channel and shoot in a star. And I'm on size 200 on a CV 200. Dolly on a Z star.

0: Genie says we like one
1: man,
0: from the
1: TLP. I eat the Linja. You want to wait there, man, son of a channel and shoot in a star. And I'm on size 200 on a CB200. Dolly on a Z star.

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0: Whatever you're doing this week, have a fantastic week, you know.
1: Detroit, don't get alive.
0: Stay positive.
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0: 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About here. 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
1: I'm leaving, so I'm come forget my.
2: In it, Genie, what's a puss nap?
0: All right, how are you, sister? Step forward, yeah.
3: I've scored into the fields. 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Yeah.
2: So once again, the one and all, thank you for lending me ears, your eyes. God bless.
3: Wedding, now where the young girl want.
2: Good night.
3: Yeah. 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

0: Yeah, we. Hi, this is Black Slate. And you see, when we're in town, we listen to Conscious Radio.
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It's the number one party holiday to the Gambia, atoll protected and endorsed by Gambia's own Ministry of Tourism and Arts and Culture, with a DJ lineup second to none, featuring Chairman of the Board, Brookie Nightlife, LACJ, Brownie Rockers, Marky B, Jr.

I decided to take myself a $237 excursion vacation to Barcelona, Spain. Get me something strange. See, y'all don't know how to treat a good woman up over here, no way. Packed all my kitchen clothes. Pretty little wispy things. Oh, girl is naked again. But I caught nothing but pneumonia. Had to come back to these United States, and I got off the plane at LAX. I was living in New York at the time. I don't know why I got off the plane there, but you know, just fate. I decided to stop off at the little magazine counter and get something to read for my way into the city, and could not believe my eyes. Standing there was Mr. Wonderful. Thought I better check him out in front, though, because you know they will fool you, Sam. Oh, yes, my darling. I know that you can be the perfect man for me. I don't want you to ever have to look another further. Try me. After you've read all the magazines, realize there's no such thing as Snow White, try me. He paid for the cab and the Clorets, and rest is history. Woo, we were doing so well. Pretty little house, well manicured lawn, 3 big garbage cans. Two cars in the garage. And the door was up, so you know we was current in the payments. Shut up. Then, as I stand here right now today, I do not know what happened. Really, I mean, all I know is he came home one day and announced to me that he had quit his only job at the airport. Under his arm was a brown paper bag, the contents of which were 14 mirrors, some Afro Sheen, some Afro Clean, some Afro Fluid, some Afro Do It To It, and some Jerry Curl mix. Just gonna drip all over everything and look at the black beautiful. Ow, mother's love, mother's love. And you know, it's crazy, but in a way that was okay because I wanted him to look good. You know what I mean? I didn't want somebody that nobody else in the world wanted. And I said, my darling, I truly do not mean to get in your business. But mayhaps you could tell me what's going to happen about the rent and the gas and the telephone. I'm not talking about the luxuries. I mean the necessities. He said, You're working, ain't you? Get off my back, shit. But I was cool. Coming from a wonderful family. Not wanting my name to be spread all across the papers. Oh, my chic kill. I said, I'll stick with this. Till that day, I was straightening up the closet. Did not mean to clean it out, just straighten it up. And I started with his clothes and got him up on the hanger. Noticed the label said, who? Pierre Cardin. Pierre Cardin. Ole Cassini. Bill Blass. I thought perhaps I'd meander down to my end of the closet and just check my clothing a little bit. And I realized upon quick perusal that every one of my things had been made by those two famous sisters. Holly and Esther. Huh? I said, what's wrong with this picture? I mean,
I said, now, if for some reason you feel that you can no longer be the man that I thought you were at the beginning of our relationship, I got this one thing to lay.

listen, by the way, before you leave, give me back those gold cufflinks I got you last Father's Day when we thought it was, but it wasn't, but you kept them anyway. Before I beg you, and please don't stand so close to me when you're trying to get that last goodbye kiss. I know you move, sugar. I said it's over, case closed. You read lips? Come on now. 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No rough stuff, baby. 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
1: Games, games, everybody's.
0: Go and pass it to Mr. J. Or tell the DJ Ants. Or tell Mr. Wayne Cole. Pick the north side, east side, west side, south side. Once again, put the ends. But there. The niceness. 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
0: Gonna pick up all those at the Irish Center last night. Outside Anita. Jill Eyes, Rum Punch Family. And all the artists them. All the stalls them. All those in attendance yesterday. Down to the Irish Center. I look on, pick up in the South Street, up to the Martin. I'll pick up Don Campbell and the full crew that was in the building last night down there at the Irish Center. And need to pick up myself in the Jewel Eyes Run Punch crew. Respect and manners.

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Hotel Angelina and Jaya. 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

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Hold tight, Pat 7. 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

0: So could have become secretary to the entities, sons and daughters, nieces and nephews, uncle and aunties. All the side listeners, all the listeners who gave me a signal after the place inside of the building. Loving the 24/7 at 365 until it hit my voice again. I was here. Until the next time, loving about, you know?
1: I know what you're going through.

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0: Johnny Wonder, Johnny Wonder, Johnny Wonder. Squeeze that one again, me cried bad. Seeing Nereus Joseph says,
1: Targi, Targi, for days I would him say, yo, you're listening to the sounds of the Johnny Wonder. It done now, it don't blunder. Johnny Wonder for days.
2: My name is Mr. Patel. I'm always listening to Johnny Wonder. He's wicked.
3: Said it's sweet like a honey, sweet like a wine. Yeah, it blows my mind. All I want to do is tune into you, Johnny Wonder. Yes, this is Sylvia Teller, and I'm tuning into Johnny Wonder.
4: 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Don't miss him. Most people are at the top of their profession in whatever they do. But little Johnny Wonder, you're head of the class. Head of the class. Head of the class.
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1: London, it's me, Oliver, here to tell you about another blockbuster for the October Black History Month celebration with the most hilariously funny play to date, Where There's a Will, There's a Criminal, starring me, Oliver Samuels, and the full cast from Yard. 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We're going back on

0: Hi, my name is Giovanni Modu, along with my sister Amoya Modu and Donna Modu, and we would like to say,
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